The devil went down to Georgia. He was looking for a soul to steal. He was in a bind because he was way behind and he was willing to make a deal. When he came across this young man sewing on a fiddle and playing it hot, and the devil jumped up on a hickory stump and said, "Boy, let me tell you what. I guess you didn't know it, but I'm a fiddle player too. And if you'd care to take a dare, I'll make a bet with you. Now you play pretty good fiddle, boy, but give the devil his due. I bet a fiddle of gold against your soul, 'cause I think I'm better than you."

The devil bowed his head because he knew that he'd been beat. 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Johnny said, "Devil, just come on back if you ever want to try again. I done told you once, you son of a bitch, I'm the

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It's systematic. It's hydromatic. Why, it's greased lightning!

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1: You painted up your lips and rolled and curled your tinted hair.

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children play. 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
0: And easy.
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0: but there's just one thing, you see. 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But then we're gonna do the finish rough. It's the way we do Proud Mary.
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0: Hey, you! 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This is the heavy, heavy monster sound! 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
1: You gotta be a special lady.
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0: Radio Team.
1: Hey, you! Don't watch that! Watch this! This is the heavy, heavy monster sound!